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See, it's burning me to hold on to this. I know this is something I gotta do, but that don't mean I want to. What I'm trying to say is that

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0: Dream 105.7. Good morning. It is 5:31 with Curtis and Melanie in the morning. Here we go for a Monday. I don't know about you, but that felt like there was no weekend.
1: I know. It flew by.
0: It was like nothing.
1: I blinked.
0: Yeah.
1: It's gone.
0: Gone.
1: It's because she gone.
0: Yeah.
1: And I was busy, too. Like, I had stuff going on. What about you?
0: Georgie Porgy's birthday, but really other than that, not much.
1: Yeah.
0: Yeah.
1: I mean, I was at a party, a barbecue. It was
0: nice.
1: Like a big family. My Mary Annie's side of the family, they do a big barbecue every summer. And it was there, and it was like a full day thing. And I just feel like it just flew by. And just getting there, it's in Ajax. So that's driving 2 hours there, 2 hours back. You know, all of a sudden, my weekend's gone.
0: She's gone. We got 2 weeks left.
1: Yeah.
0: 2 weeks left.
1: 2 weeks left, and then the kiddies are back in the schoolies.
0: Back to the school. Yeah, my boy is actually starting today. For football, high school football.
1: Yes.
0: So, like, that's how you know it's really
1: that's
0: close.
1: That's so exciting.
0: Yeah, I'm really pumped.
1: Yeah, that's so exciting for him. Is he pumped?
0: Oh, yeah, he's stoked.
1: Okay, good.
0: Yeah.
1: Good.
0: So, that rain yesterday, for a brief period of time, was scary.
1: Yeah.
0: I'm gonna say, like, you said you didn't see it.
1: No.
0: It was, I was worried about flooding.
1: Well, what about the other morning when we were here? Like, it couldn't have been worse than that. That was bad.
0: It was heavy, heavy. Like, downpour. Like, my eaves troughs, I was worried they were going to break.
1: Oh.
0: That's how heavy it was. But only for like half an hour.
1: Okay, I missed all of that. I don't think it got that heavy at my house.
0: Weird.
1: Because when it does, I always hear it through the fireplace. I think it gets really, really loud. And I was in my living room when it was raining, and I didn't hear it get crazy.
0: And you didn't hear the thunder?
1: No.
0: Wow.
1: No, I didn't hear the thunder.
0: Thunder.
1: I'm like, was I in my own little bubble?
0: You must have been.
1: I didn't have I don't have my kids right now because my parents have them for a couple days. So yesterday I just had a really chill day.
0: Those are nice days.
1: Yeah.
0: So you weren't worried about it.
1: Yeah. I guess maybe that's it, right? Like I wasn't out doing things or like thinking about them outside playing. Like it was just, you know, when you focus, the attention is all on yourself.
0: That's it.
1: You kind of don't see anything
0: else.
1: Just
0: go away.
1: I need some self-care.
0: We are going to see some more showers here today, though, Melanie, just to let people know. Should begin this morning, a high of 21 today. That's weird that we're getting into 21 for a high.
1: I kind of like it.
0: It's only for today.
1: Yeah.
0: It's going to feel like 26. Yeah, tomorrow is going to be sunny, high of 25.
1: Okay.
0: So we've got that to look forward
1: sunny,
0: to.
1: Sunny, high of 25.
0: But like some of these nighttime temperatures now, like tomorrow night, it's going to be down to 13.
1: Wow.
0: So we're getting into that zone now.
1: Wow.
0: Yeah.
1: That's why late August is kind of like iffy for, you know, doing any camping, that kind of thing, because you never know what the weather's going to be like.
0: That's it.
1: Although it would be nice to have some vacation right now.
0: Oh. Yeah, we got to talk about that this week.
1: Yeah, we will. We will.
0: Why did
1: it would
0: we wait?
1: Be nice.
0: We should have waited. Well, at least you get one day off.
1: I know.
0: This week.
1: I have one day off on Wednesday that I randomly booked because I have tickets to a concert that I don't even really care that much about going to on Tuesday night. So yay me.
0: It's better than nothing.
1: True.
0: No alarms. Always a good day.
1: True.
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3: Well, things aren't looking too bad as you head out on the drive. We're dealing with overnight road work on the Niagara-bound QEW at Fairview. All lanes are shut down with road work. Further, Fort Erie-bound QEW at Niagara Street. Road work in a couple right lanes, seeing a bit of a bunch up. And the Welland Avenue ramp to the Fort Erie-bound QEW is shut down with road work. There's no shortcut for saving time, but saving money is simple. 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
5: 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One after another.

0: Dream 105.7, it is 5:49 with Curtis and Melanie in the morning, back at it on a Monday, another weekend of sports, Melanie. Always fun. My Bills are back. I know it's just preseason still, but I kind of like it.
1: Yeah, I mean, you're a huge fan, so it doesn't matter what part of the season it is.
0: Yeah, and I've been loving the two Saturday games.
1: Yeah.
0: They were both Saturday games.
1: Okay.
0: So the Bills, our backup team, looked great. We cruised past Cleveland 31-7, and they were playing their starters.
1: Ooh,
0: yeah.
1: Okay.
0: So that was a good look.
1: That's exciting.
0: Very excited for my Bills. And then, of course, we had the weekend with the Blue Jays where...
1: I know. And we were looking good once again and then just could not follow through to the end.
0: Oh, that home run yesterday.
1: I know.
0: When they went up, like, what was it, like 5-2, I think, at that point. I was like, I shut off my TV.
1: We're done. And we're done.
0: I was like, you don't deserve my eyes.
1: No, I know. After that, I was all uppity.
0: So we're a game and a half out of a playoff spot, two teams ahead of us right now. But the last 30 games of the season, it's as of today,
1: right,
0: we play zero teams that are above 500.
1: Right. And we are playing right now the best teams.
0: Yes.
1: So it's kind of like, I mean.
0: We went 3-3 against them.
1: Yeah, like, it's not that bad.
0: No, it wasn't that bad.
1: It's just, I know. I was looking forward to a nice big win yesterday.
0: Yeah.
1: That would have been really nice.
0: They have an off day today.
1: Yep, so they're off today, and then tomorrow we take on the Rays, is it?
0: Again? No, tomorrow is the Royals.
1: The Royals,
0: yeah.
1: Sorry, the Royals.
0: So we have a series with the Royals this week, and then who is it after that? I had it in my head, but I lost it.
1: That's okay.
0: That's all right. Three games against the Royals. Hopefully we can get it. We got 30 games.
1: 30 games.
0: To make up a game and a half.
1: I know.
0: We can do it.
1: I don't know what I'm going to do today without a game on.
0: I know.
1: Like, what am I going to do?
0: It's just kind of like, you know what I mean?
1: I know. There's going to be no sports today.
0: Yeah.
1: There's nothing today.
0: There's nothing. Yeah, it's kind of a bummer. I did see the Welland Jackfish game yesterday was postponed in the fifth inning, I believe.
1: They were
0: winning 9-2. I thought after like the fifth inning, they called it a game.
1: Yeah.
0: But I guess they're going to resume play, I guess, this weekend.
1: Oh.
0: But they were up 9-2 against London.
1: Okay.
0: So that's what's going on with the Welland Jackfish,
1: okay,
0: too.
1: That's... No, I'm glad that you mentioned that because, that's something that I should be watching as well.
0: Yeah.
1: I forget.
0: Getting into playoffs here soon, right? It's an exciting time.
1: Yeah.
0: Yeah. But not today.
1: I saw... My husband told me, he, like, casually threw it out there yesterday. He's like, so... because he's a Jets fan.
0: Right.
1: So he's like...
0: Poor guy.
1: He's like, the Jets are playing Buffalo in Buffalo on my birthday this year.
0: Oh, wow.
1: So he's like, I'm just throwing it out there that a really good birthday present would be tickets to that. And I was like, what do you think we're rich all of a sudden? I don't know if I can get you tickets to that, but I do know somebody that has...
0: Seasons?
1: Is like a season ticket holder.
0: Oh, then they're going to be willing to give away the Jets tickets for sure.
1: For sure, right? So I was like, maybe I'll contact them and see what I can do. But I mean, at least I know. I would have never known that unless he said something. So I have some time to figure it out.
0: Well, because that is the end of the season too.
1: Yeah, so that's in January.
0: Yeah, that's I think the second last or last game of the regular season.
1: There you go.
0: So, and it might be a rest. Depending on how things unfold, it could be a game where the Bills are resting a lot of their players.
1: Right. Okay.
0: Because it might not matter.
1: Right.
0: So, but he's going for the Jets anyway, so you might be able to get it decently. Like, I was looking at tickets, and for where I want to sit, you can't get in for under $1,000 a piece.
1: Are you kidding me?
0: No.
1: That's horrible.
0: Yeah.
1: Why? Because of the new stadium?
0: Yep.
1: Oh, well, I can see why the new stadium is a controversial subject.
0: Yeah, $2.2 billion.
1: Yeah, it's beautiful, and it's going to be amazing, but what, now people can't go to games?
0: Not this year. I already told my my boy, I'm like, yeah, we're not doing it. And he's like, no.
1: Well, hopefully the whole Bills division doesn't get into, like, Toronto Maple Leafs territory.
0: I'm hoping.
1: Where there's just, like, way too much money put in, too much pressure, and then they start losing. Sorry.
0: No, that's it. We've never won, so. Oh, kind of like the Leafs. Anywho,
1: that's what I'm saying.
0: Here we go.
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3: Well, things aren't looking too bad on the drive as you head out. We're dealing with some overnight construction on the Niagara-bound QEW at Fairview. All lanes are shut down. Further on the Fort Erie-bound QEW at Niagara Street, road work in a couple right lanes causing volume both ways. The Welland Avenue ramp to the Fort Erie-bound QEW that's shut down with construction. There's no shortcut for saving time, but saving money is simple. 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I'm Alexis Feiger. That's your Dream 105.7 traffic.
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1: Good morning. It is 6 o'clock on your Monday. Melanie, coming up before 6:30. I was reading this yesterday, and it was five types of hasslers in your life.
2: Oh, hasslers.
1: Like people who hassle you.
2: Okay.
1: However, I don't really want to talk about that, because really, the person who wrote this article, I think, doesn't have a great home life or something.
2: Like,
1: it's all like their family and stuff. I'm like, those people hassle me the least.
2: Okay.
1: So we're going to chat about it, though.
2: All right. Before that, though, we do have to get to a new baby naming trend online I saw yesterday. I thought was interesting because, I mean, it's not the greatest thing, but some of the names are kind of cool.
1: Okay.
2: So we'll get to it coming up.
0: CHRE, St. Catharines. 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

0: 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It is 6:11 with Curtis and Melanie in the morning.
1: Okay, so I saw this trend going around yesterday about how parents seem to be naming their kids after weapons.
0: Oh.
1: And I was like, okay, that's interesting. I mean, we can, if you like a name that just so happens to also, you know, pertain to some type of weapon, that's okay, but like to make it a full trend with like just like if that's all you're looking at.
0: Yeah, that's kind of weird.
1: It's a little bit weird. But there were some really good names.
0: All right.
1: Well, Maverick was the highest one of all.
0: Okay.
1: Okay. And
0: that's a good name.
1: It's a great name. Boone was in there as well.
0: Okay. Benson Boone.
1: Yeah, exactly. Yeah. And then Gunner, Wesson, Caliber, Shooter, Trigger, Blade, Remington, Colt, Winchester, Cutter, Arson, and Dagger were all on the list.
0: I don't like a lot of those. I like Remington, because then you could be like Remy.
1: We liked Remy. We liked Remington. That was on our baby name list.
0: Yeah.
1: But I didn't even like think about that being after any sort of weapon.
0: No.
1: Right? I just liked the name.
0: It's just a cool sounding name. Yeah.
1: There's always these like weird...
0: Did you say Dagger was one of them? Sorry?
1: Dagger.
0: That's not a good name.
1: I remember Brad and I, at one point, we liked the name Talon. We thought it was cool, like, that he could be, like, Tal.
0: Okay.
1: Talon. But, like, that was as edgy as I got.
0: Yeah.
1: I was like...
0: Yeah, I don't know if I'd use many of those for, like, a baby name. Like, maybe a dog name.
1: Right. Yeah.
0: You know what I mean?
1: Imagine having, like, a little girl and naming her Blade.
0: Yeah, I don't know.
1: Blade.
0: Yeah, I don't know.
1: It's just, I mean, I know a little girl named Blaze.
0: Blaze is cool.
1: Blaze is cool.
0: Yeah.
1: Any name with a Z or an X is cool.
0: You know what? I think you're right.
1: Yeah.
0: I think you're onto something.
1: Yeah. I mean, I think so.
0: Yeah.
1: So this
0: but
1: is...
0: a lot of those are, yeah, those are like dog names to me. They're not like kids' names.
1: Do you know what this got me thinking of? Do you remember the trend that we talked about a while ago? And it was a lot of people were naming their babies after their best friend's dad.
0: Oh,
1: do you
0: remember
1: that?
0: I do remember that.
1: Because
0: that's
1: I'm
0: weird.
1: Like, that's a cool thing. Like, that to me is a way better trend than this.
0: Oh, I'd agree with that, but it's still weird.
1: Like, what's your best friend's dad's name?
0: Oh, Rick.
1: Rick.
0: Yeah.
1: Okay.
0: Alf.
1: Oh, Alf. That's a cool name.
0: Yeah.
1: Mine is Francis. My best friend's dad's name is Francis. That could work for boy or girl.
0: Yeah.
1: Right?
0: Yeah.
1: But I like
0: those, those are more dog names. Yeah, we'll leave it at that.
1: The weapons?
0: Yeah, the
1: weapons.
0: Oh,
1: yeah, they're definitely more dog names.
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3: Well, things aren't looking too bad on the drive. We're still dealing with some overnight road work. Niagara-bound QBW at Fairview, all lanes shut down. Further, Fort Erie-bound at Niagara Street, overnight construction in a couple right lanes. But good news on the Welland Avenue ramp to the Fort Erie-bound QBW that's been reopened. 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

0: Dream 105.7, it is 6:18 with Curtis and Melanie in the morning. So, Melanie, yesterday I was reading about the five types of hasslers in your life and how to deal with them. Because basically, if you're getting hassled and you're stressed out, you're going to age faster, right?
1: Yeah, of course. That's what,
0: but I was going through this and I'm like, they basically were just describing people's everyday families and lives.
1: Why are your closest people hassling
0: exactly,
1: you?
0: Exactly, right?
1: That's the red flag.
0: So here's the five types of hasslers.
1: Okay.
0: The overbearing parent. The emotional child.
1: Oh my.
0: Yeah. The spouse.
1: Oh my gosh. What? No.
0: The demanding friend.
1: What?
0: And the difficult colleague.
1: Like, okay.
0: That's basically your family and your work life.
1: Yeah. Okay. Well,
0: you need to figure out how to deal with these things.
1: The difficult friend and the demanding colleague are the ones that, you know, you maybe have a choice in the matter of whether or not you want to keep them in your life. I mean, if your spouse is hassling you all the time, like,
0: you got to figure that out.
1: Yeah. You really got to figure that. And the emotional child, like,
0: kids are emotional.
1: They're it's a child.
0: That's it.
1: Like, it's not their fault. That's just how they are.
0: Yeah.
1: So I don't know, but and the overbearing, like, come on.
0: We all have overbearing parents.
1: What are we going to do about this? I know you. I guess it's like these situations could happen in your life, maybe not all at once, but maybe there could be one or two going on. But you do really need to like sit down and try to like nip that in the butt.
0: Totally.
1: Right. If your emotional child is hassling you.
0: Yeah.
1: I don't know. That says more about you than it does about them.
0: Doesn't it? Yes. Yeah. Totally. And the others, yeah, you can kind of have a conversation. I mean, parents, they just want what's best for you. But it can be overbearing. And that's where you say, hey, you know what? Thank you.
1: It's a little much.
0: But let's take a step away from this, right?
1: I'm an adult.
0: Yeah.
1: I can figure it out and take care of myself.
0: That's it.
1: However I say that, but then, you know, I'm always like, mom.
0: It's the first one you go to, right? It's the first one that you go to.
1: Yeah.
0: So, I guess we're just going to be hassled because that's our lives.
1: I hassled, loved.
0: Yeah.
1: Tomato, tomato.
0: Something like that.

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1: Showers throughout the day today, a high of 21 going to feel like 26. Here's a look at your headlines. The city of St. Catharines will host a telephone town hall tomorrow to provide residents with updates on flood recovery efforts. Similar to a radio call-in show, the city will call households across St. Catharines and invite them to participate in live conversation. Anyone who wants to ensure they receive a call, request not to be called, or submit a question in advance can do so by completing a form at stcatharines.ca/TTH. Hamilton police are investigating an incident in the city's East End involving a firearm. Officers were called to the Queenston Road and Parkdale Ave South area around 3:10 Sunday morning. Police say a disagreement between two groups at a private event became physical and a firearm was discharged. Investigators are now looking to identify several people who may have important information about what happened. Prime Minister Mark Carney's decision to suspend trade talks with the United States is drawing support at home while prompting fresh criticism from U.S. President Donald Trump. Trump revived his 51st state rhetoric on Truth Social as new 50% tariffs took effect on about $28 billion worth of Canadian goods. Carney says Canada will respond with dollar-for-dollar tariffs starting September 8th, while premiers including Rob Launce and Scott Moore urging Canadians to support domestic businesses. In sports, the Blue Jays fell 8-3 to the Yankees. That's your Dream 105.7 headlines. For more info, visit cktvnews.com.
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2: Well, heads up, we're still dealing with some overnight construction. Niagara-bound QEW at Fairview, all lanes shut down with road work. Further, Fort Erie-bound at Niagara Street, we have overnight construction in two right lanes. Finding those slowdowns are more Toronto-bound through that stretch. 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I'm Alexis Feiger and that's your Dream 105.7 traffic.
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2: So, I don't know if you know this, but last week was National Potato Day. So, somebody with way too much time on their hands, or multiple people with way too much time on their hands, did a whole bunch of surveys, and now we have all the results of the coolest and most uncool potatoes. Eat potatoes.
1: Yeah, I don't often think of potatoes as cool. But all right.
2: Yeah. Well, right. Some versions of potatoes, some way to prepare potatoes are cooler than others.
1: Okay.
2: I almost said tomatoes. We're talking potatoes. Okay. Mm-hmm. So we're going to start at the bottom and work our way up.
1: Start at the bottom. Now we're here.
2: The least 1% of people said that they didn't like potatoes. 1%.
1: What?
2: That's it.
1: Yeah.
2: I thought that was pretty good. I'm not a big potato person.
3: Oh, I love me some taters.
2: 4%. In last place, the potato salad.

0: salad.
1: Well, I love a good potato salad.
0: So do I. Like, if anything, for me, that's up there. Like, that's like in the top two.
1: That's A tier. Yeah.
0: Then you've got the tater tots with 5%.
1: I enjoy a tot here and there, but yeah, they're not the top tier.
0: 6% said hash browns.
1: Hash browns are good with hot sauce.
0: They're okay.
1: Yeah.
0: 7% said potato chips. And then there was a tie. Another 7% said roasted potatoes. So potato chips and roasted potatoes came in fourth place, both with 7%.
1: Okay.
0: Then this is the one that used to be number one that is now moved down to number three.
1: Ooh.
0: And that would be the baked potato. 16% said baked potatoes, and that's because Gen Zs are not into baked potatoes.
1: Well, it's because they don't want to wait for it to cook.
0: I mean, you can poke some holes in it and throw in the microwave. It doesn't take long.
1: I love a good baked potato.
0: I'm not huge on it. My mom loves baked potatoes. When I was a kid, she used to make them all the time.
1: I love them. Yeah, just put them up on the grill. Let them cook nice, slow and low.
0: The only way they're good is if you load like sour cream and like
1: butter.
0: Bacon bits, butter, chives. Like, yeah. You got to really dress it up.
1: It's got to be loaded.
0: Yeah.
1: I love a twice baked potato. You ever have those?
0: Yeah. Brad always gets that when we go to the keg. But
1: so good.
0: I never do because I always go with this one. Number two, mashed potatoes.
1: It's mashed potato gravy, gravy lava.
0: Yeah.
1: Gravy, volcano. That's what we
0: volcano.
1: Call it.
0: Volcano. Yeah.
1: Gravy
0: volcano.
1: You got to have it.
0: It's the best.
1: It's the best.
0: So that was 17% of people. And then number one, 30% of people in North America, their favorite way, French fries.
1: Yeah.
0: Which you got to agree with that.
1: Yeah. I'm mad that scallop potatoes didn't even make the list.
0: I know. Isn't that crazy? I thought the same thing.
1: I love a scallop potato.
0: So do I. Why is nobody eating scallop potatoes?
1: They're so good.
0: I actually haven't made them in a while.
1: That's on your list.
0: They're like so time consuming.
1: Get the instant ones. They're good. Instant ones are good.
0: No.
1: They're good.
0: You know me. I don't do the instant
1: stuff. I'm telling you now, for an easy Monday night meal, make a meatloaf with some instant scallop potatoes.
0: I don't know that I've ever bought a box of instant scallop. Maybe I need to do. Maybe I need to try it.
1: It's good.
0: I won't knock it till I try it, Curtis.
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3: Heads up on the Toronto bound side of the QEW on the Garden City Skyway. We're dealing with some overnight construction. A couple right lanes are blocked. It is causing volume through that stretch. But some good news on the Niagara bound QEW at Fairview. We had overnight road work in the left lane clear. There's no shortcut for saving time, but saving money is simple. 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I'm Alexis Feiger. 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
1: Heads up on the Toronto-bound side of the QEW on the Garden City Skyway. We're dealing with some overnight construction. A couple right lanes are blocked. It is causing volume through that stretch. But some good news on the Niagara-bound QEW at Fairview. We had overnight road work in the left lane clear. There's no shortcut for saving time, but saving money is simple. 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I'm Alexis Feiger. That's your Dream 105.7 traffic.

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1: Good morning. It is 7 o'clock on your Monday. You're going to want to stay with us because after 7:30 this morning, your chance to win two tickets to see the Jonas Brothers September 28th at the RBC Amphitheater up for grabs. We've got tickets all this week.
2: Yeah, every single day. This is so exciting.
1: Yeah.
2: We are going to get to the breakdown, though. First, we got to talk about scams that are really targeting Ontarians right now.
1: Okay.
2: Also, Drake and his latest extravagant date. And Ariana Grande, apparently she's back together with her ex-boyfriend. We're going to discuss it all coming up in the breakdown.
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1: Here we go. Three stories for your Monday morning.
2: Okay, so just be careful. There are some scams making the rounds in Ontario this month, the month of August. And they're hitting a lot of people through text, phone calls, and online ads. One involves fake cell phone upgrade offers. A lot of scammers post as legitimate companies to get your personal or financial information. Another involves fake rental listings as well, designed to collect deposits or personal information from people that are looking for housing. There's also a parking ticket phishing scam.
1: Oh.
2: Yeah. So when you get a text saying that you owe money for a ticket, you're directed to make a payment on a site. Do not do it. And the big warning, don't click links in unexpected texts ever. Don't ever send money or personal information. Verify the company or government agency independently before paying anything. Okay. Just a reminder.
1: Love it.
2: Throwing it out there. I've been getting a ton of prank calls. Have you?
1: Like spam calls?
2: Yeah.
1: Sorry,
2: I was like, prank, spam.
3: Hello, Melanie.
2: Hello.
3: Is your refrigerator running?
1: You better go catch it. No, I get a lot of them too.
2: Yeah.
1: I just ignore.
2: Oh, me too.
1: Straight to voicemail.
2: Yeah. Okay. And then we'll move on to Drake. So apparently Drake decided a regular dinner wasn't good enough and he rented out the entire Casa Loma in Toronto.
1: Oh, wow.
2: For a private date with a viral internet personality. Her name is Pink Chew.
1: Never heard of her.
2: She is dubbed as his, I'm sorry I'm saying this, goth baddie. I know. Not my words, okay?
1: That's
2: in quotations.
1: Funny.
2: So he flew her to Toronto, arranged a private sushi dinner inside the castle. This is their second date after she went viral during a 20 versus 1 dating challenge where Drake barked like a dog at her request. This whole thing.
1: I don't like that.
2: The whole
1: thing. It's very cringy.
2: I don't like any of this. I'm sorry I'm saying this. I'm saying it so slowly because I'm in disbelief.
1: Yeah. I just saw a video of him. He was apparently at Ella Langley's concert.
2: Like, that's down what you were saying. You look so sweet.
1: Yeah, like in Little Rock, Arkansas or something. Yeah.
2: Well, right. He was just at Casa Loma, just him and Pink Chew.
1: Okay.
2: And then we'll end with this. Ariana Grande and her ex-boyfriend, Ricky Alvarez, have officially rekindled their relationship. They are back together after 10 years.
1: Okay.
2: They dated in 2015, 2016. He was her backup dancer. But they were spotted over the weekend getting dinner and spending time together in London while she's performing the last leg of her Eternal Sunshine tour.
1: Yeah.
2: So, but they made it official on Instagram and I don't know. I'm happy for them. I'm happy for her.
1: I want her to be good.
2: Yeah, I want her to be good. There's been a lot going on with her lately. I hope that now she can just kind of like take a break after this tour's over and maybe just like go and like be in love and just live like a normal 32-year-old woman.
1: Yeah.
2: You know?
1: Yeah. I just want good things for her,
2: same.
1: Right?
2: Same.
1: Yeah.
2: You know how much I love her.
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4: Heads up, we have some roadwork volume on the Toronto Bay and QEW on the Garden City Skyway. A couple right lanes are blocked through that stretch. But good news, Niagara Bay and QEW. Overnight roadwork we had at Fairview all cleared. 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

0: Young. Dream 105.7, it is 7:20 with Curtis and Melanie in the morning. Melanie, the science is in, it is official, and that is that baby talk is good for babies.
1: Of course it is.
0: Yes.
1: Of course it's good for babies.
0: Well, there was a whole thing for years where people are like, oh, you shouldn't do the baby talk because it's going to, like, it might impact their speech development and stuff. No, the science is in on this. It is good for them.
1: Yeah, they like that kind of sing-song way of speaking with them.
0: Totally.
1: It captures their attention. And the reason why we do it is because once you do it and you see the reaction that you get from your baby, you're like, well, I'm doing this all the time because I want to get that reaction all the time.
0: Totally. It's funny. The kids actually have a preference for higher pitched voices.
1: Yeah. When
0: the science is saying it's because we slow down with that.
1: Hi.
0: Hi.
1: Hey, my girl.
0: Yeah.
1: That's how I used to talk to my kids. Can I say something really quick?
0: I would love it.
1: Hilarious. We were looking back at old videos, myself with my daughters over the weekend of when they were little babies, and they both looked at me and were like, why were you talking to us like that? And I was like, oh, that was my new mom voice.
0: Of course.
1: When you were just little girlies and I would talk like that. Now I'm like, what are you guys doing? Get out of there.
2: Hey.
1: I'm like, what are you doing?
2: Stay out of the fridge. Dinner's in 15.
1: That's my big feet candy, not yours. Back in the day, I was like, you want a candy?
0: Of course.
1: Okay, whatever you want.
0: The interesting thing on this, too, is that it is global. Yeah. Like, you see this around the world.
1: It's true.
0: We use the higher pitch soft baby talk, right?
1: Yeah.
0: So, specifically for babies, it's good. But they're saying even cats and dogs can get a benefit out of it,
1: well,
0: too.
1: Well, yeah, of course.
0: I don't do the same.
1: No, my baby voice is not the same as my cat or dog voice. No, it's different.
0: It would be very different. Like the way I talk to like Reese and Boom Boom Kitty Boom Boom. Yeah. I'm like, oh, hello there, fellas. Yeah, yeah. How you doing?
1: Yeah, me too.
0: But that's I'm
1: like, hey, little teddy bobo.
3: Oh, you little huff and puff. How are you?
1: Yeah, I would never do that. No,
0: with your baby.
1: With your baby.
3: Hello
1: be like,
3: there, little feller.
1: Like,
3: how are you doing?
1: Why is Uncle Curtis talking like
0: it's
1: that?
0: Like, I don't like it. So if you maybe have little ones in your life, go ahead, do the baby talk.
1: Yes.
0: It is actually now proven to be good for them. There we go.

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1: Showers throughout the day today, a high of 21 going to feel like 26. Here's a look at your headlines. The city of St. Catharines will host a telephone town hall tomorrow to provide residents with updates on flood recovery efforts. Similar to a radio call-in show, the city will call households across St. Catharines and invite them to participate in live conversation. Anyone who wants to ensure they receive a call, request not to be called, or submit a question in advance can do so by completing a form at stcatharines.ca/TTH. Hamilton police are investigating an incident in the city's East End involving a firearm. Officers were called to the Queenston Road and Parkdale Ave South area around 3:10 Sunday morning. Police say a disagreement between two groups at a private event became physical and a firearm was discharged. Investigators are now looking to identify several people who may have important information about what happened. Prime Minister Mark Carney's decision to suspend trade talks with the United States is drawing support at home while prompting fresh criticism from U.S. President Donald Trump. Trump revived his 51st state rhetoric on Truth Social as new 50% tariffs took effect on about $28 billion worth of Canadian goods. Carney says Canada will respond with dollar-for-dollar tariffs starting September 8th, while premiers including Rob Launce and Scott Moore urging Canadians to support domestic businesses. In sports, the Blue Jays fell 8-3 to the Yankees. That's your Dream 105.7 headlines. For more info, visit cktvnews.com.
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2: Well, things aren't looking too bad on the drive as you head out. It's crash-free. Your 406, 405, and 420, they're still pretty lightly traveled. And looking at the Toronto-bound side of the QEW, we have some road work that we're dealing with on the Garden City Skyway. That's blocking the right lane, not finding a major delay through that stretch, and just going to find the regular volume filling in as you continue to Toronto bound, but overall, it's not that bad. 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

0: Dream 105.7, it is 7:35 with Curtis and Melanie in the morning. It is time now to play our game of the day. Oh boy, do we have a great prize up for grabs this week, Melanie.
1: I know.
0: Two tickets to see the Jonas Brothers, September 28th, RBC Amphitheater. We just got to play our game.
1: Yeah, I mean, that's so soon. That's 1 month away. You're going to go see the Jonas Brothers. It's such a good venue, too.
0: Yeah.
1: All right, we are playing our game of the day. It is Curtis and Melanie's Hot Goss.
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1: 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We've got a question ready to go. 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

0: Dream 105.7, it is 7:38 with Curtis and Melanie in the morning. We are playing our game of the day, and joining us this morning is Mia in Hamilton. Good morning, Mia.
1: Good morning. How's everyone this morning?
2: Hey, Mia. Happy Monday. We're just trekking along. How about you?
1: Oh, same.
2: Same. You know, we're going to...
1: Getting into work week.
2: Yeah. We're going to make it better for you, though, by hooking you up with tickets to see the Jonas Brothers a month away from that show, okay?
1: Oh, that would be amazing.
2: Okay, let's do this. Mia, here is your question.
3: Hot goss.
2: Oh, yeah. Sorry. We are...
0: I thought I'd throw it out there.
2: We are playing a game. It is called Hot Goss.
3: Hot Goss.
2: There we go. Okay. The song Kiss Me off her new album, Petals, is now in the American Heart Association and its Nation of Lifesavers campaign because the song's 100 beats per minute aligned with the ideal pace for hands-only CPR. So is it A, Ariana Grande, B, Tate McRae, or C, Olivia Dean? Again, that song is Kiss Me off her new album, Petals.
1: You know what? I don't even know this one.
2: I think you do know it.
0: I think you do.
2: Yeah, I think you do know it.
0: It's a big question. It's a grand question to ask you this morning, but...
1: I was going to say, the first one, yes. Grande.
0: Yeah. Ariana Grande.
2: You would be right,
1: Thank
2: Mia. You would be correct. Come on, it's Monday.
0: Exactly.
2: It's Monday, so we got to get the brains working. It was kind of a tricky question. We wanted to help you out a little bit.
0: You're going to see the Jonas Brothers.
1: Thank you.
0: So here it is. We'll just play a little bit of this.
2: It's a good song. The album's really good.
0: So that's the beats. Okay.
2: Yeah.
0: All right.
2: It doesn't sound like it would
0: two,
2: be, but I guess...
0: 2, 3, 4. 1, 2, 3, 4.
1: Yeah.
0: Yeah, there you go. Okay.
1: Yeah.
0: All right. Well, Mia, we appreciate you listening to Dream. You have a wonderful day, and enjoy the Jonas Brothers. Take pictures for us, okay?
1: Thank you. I will. Thanks very much.
0: You're very welcome. Have a wonderful day.
1: You too.
2: Bye.
0: There we go. I was wondering why it wasn't that loud. I was putting up the wrong thing.
2: It's a really good song.
0: Yeah. All right. Well, we go from that to the actual Jonas Brothers.
2: Good call.

0: Yeah, we got tickets to see them all this week with our Game of the Day, so make sure you're joining us again tomorrow morning just after 7:30. It is Curtis and Melanie in the morning on Dream 105.7. Melanie, I saw this, gave me a bit of a chuckle yesterday. People were sharing foods that should be illegal to eat plain.
1: Plain, okay.
0: Plain, with nothing on it. I want to see how you feel about some of these.
1: I'm not a big plain person.
0: No.
1: No.
0: We're dips.
1: So,
0: yeah. We like dips.
1: We like sauces. We like dips. We like flavor. We like spice.
0: We like it all. Everything nice.
1: Yes.
0: Yes. Should these foods be illegal to eat plain? First one, I say yes. Pancakes. What? Who has ever eaten a plain pancake?
1: Oh, my gosh. No. That's weird. No.
0: Yeah, illegal.
1: That's like psycho behavior.
0: Yeah. French fries. I'm fine with plain French fries. But I would rather have dips.
1: I have eaten plain French fries before because I just was not in the mood for ketchup.
0: Yeah.
1: So I'm weird with ketchup, though.
0: Sometimes, yeah. But I like ketchup, gravy, even ranch. You dip your French
1: fries
0: in ranch.
1: I like sweet and sour sauce, too.
0: Ooh, yeah.
1: Or a sour cream is good, too.
0: Oh, I've never done sour cream.
1: It's good.
0: Oh, wait. What am I talking about? I literally did that this weekend when I had fries, but I had fries supreme.
1: Yeah.
0: Yeah. Oatmeal should be illegal to eat plain.
1: What do you eat oatmeal with?
0: You put, like, some people put syrup, some people put some milk in it.
1: Or milk. It's got to have milk.
0: Nope. They're saying plain. I say illegal.
1: Illegal.
0: Illegal. Chicken nuggets.
1: Yeah.
0: Illegal.
1: Yeah, that's so weird.
0: You need something to dip.
1: Otherwise, it's just so dry.
0: Yeah.
1: It's just so boring.
0: Yeah.
1: It can be so much better.
0: Exactly. Chicken breast.
1: Oh.
0: You can't eat that plain.
1: No. Just like imagine just like a boiled chicken breast on a plate.
0: Oh, my Lord.
1: Like, what are you doing?
0: Yeah.
1: Why?
0: I'd rather not eat it.
1: No, me same.
0: Yeah. Waffles, same as pancakes.
1: Yeah.
0: Illegal.
1: Butter and syrup.
0: Hot dogs. Oddly enough, I would never do it, but I don't think it should be illegal to eat a plain hot dog. I need stuff on my hot
1: dog. It's like the fries. It's the same thing. It's like, it's okay.
0: Yeah.
1: I mean, it's not dry. A hot dog is not dry.
0: Yeah.
1: So you don't need like some sort of sauce or dip. You don't need it, but it's better.
0: It is way better.
1: Yeah.
0: Rice cakes. I'm fine with those being by themselves.
1: Well, do they have are they flavored rice cakes?
0: Oh, that's a good question.
1: Because I love the caramel chocolate chip ones. They're so good.
0: Yeah.
1: But I even put peanut butter on those.
0: Yeah, you need a little something, right? But I'm okay with it if you eat it plain. And finally, biscuits. You need something to dip biscuits in.
1: Yeah, because it's like a scone where it's just really, really like dry and bready.
0: Yeah.
1: You know, you have to have some sort of flavoring.
0: Yeah, dips for days.
1: Dips for days.
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3: Well, heads up, we're dealing with some road work on the Toronto-bound QEW on the Garden City Skyway. The right lane is blocked. Not really finding a major delay through that stretch. Your 406, 405, and 420 still looking good and moving at the limit. 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
1: Good morning. It is 8 o'clock on your Monday morning. Coming up, feel free as always to text into the show, 905-685-1057. Have you ever had a bill, like a monthly bill that you have to pay, just randomly jump up by a weird amount?
2: Yeah, and then you check your account and you're like, how come nobody told me?
1: Yeah.
2: I'm just all of a sudden paying more?
1: Yeah, I gotta tell you this story. My bill, I'll tell you coming up, went up $75 a month.
2: What?
1: It's not on usage or anything. I'll give you all the details.
2: That's a significant uptick.
1: It's huge.
2: Wow.
1: And now I have to call them today and probably cancel. So we'll see. We'll talk about that coming up.
2: Okay. Also, before 8:30, oh, guys, I watched two separate three-hour movies over the weekend.
1: Oh.
2: One of them is in theaters. It is called The Odyssey. Perhaps you've heard of it. Yeah. I have thoughts. It's on the way.
1: Melly's Movie Marathons.
2: Oh.
1: There you go.
2: Melly.
1: I like Melly for a short form.
2: I like it. I like it.
0: CHRE, St. Catharines. 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

0: Dream 105.7, it is 8:11 with Curtis and Melanie in the morning. Have you ever had one of your monthly bills just randomly, like, skyrocket in price?
1: Not without warning.
0: Yeah.
1: Like, I've had it go up before, not so significantly that I'd be mad about it.
0: Yeah.
1: But I have had warnings before being like, this is going to be going up a certain amount every month. And it's usually like $20 or something.
0: Yeah. So I did get so I'm talking specifically about my cable and internet provider. I got my email a few months ago. I got it and it's like, oh, your plan is going up $5 a month. And I'm like, oh, that's kind of annoying.
1: Yeah, exactly. Yeah. That's what I'm talking about. Yeah.
0: And I was like, okay, whatever. I open up my bill. Like, I get the email, your latest bill is ready to view or whatever and pay online. Yesterday, my cable and internet is $75 more a month this month than what it was last month. No ordering movies.
1: I was just going to say, and I say this with love.
0: Yeah.
1: Are you sure you didn't click on anything?
0: No.
1: Are you sure you didn't subscribe? Are you sure you didn't purchase something?
0: I went right into the bill, like the itemized bill, and looked. It's that my services have gone up $75.
1: For what,
0: nothing.
1: For what? Nothing.
0: Nothing.
1: And they didn't warn you. They didn't send you
0: warning.
1: Anything.
0: No warning.
1: We have the same internet and cable provider.
0: Yeah.
1: So now I am like, I'm going to have to look into my bill.
0: Totally.
1: Because what's going on here? Did they just all of a sudden expand their opportunities for you? And
0: no.
1: They were just like, here you go.
0: So first I was like, oh, maybe it was because, you know, you sign up and then you get it for a year. But I'm like, I've had them for a couple of years.
1: Yeah, exactly.
0: So it's not like it's a promo, like a promotion that ran out. Or maybe they, maybe that is, but I tell you this much, I tried calling yesterday.
1: Yeah, okay, yeah.
0: This is how bad customer service is nowadays. They're just like, no, it's closed, call Monday.
1: Oh, yeah. I was going to say, well, you did call on a Sunday.
0: Yeah, but you should have 24-hour service.
1: Yeah, you should, you're right. You're right.
0: So now today, I have to take time out of my day to call them and be like, no, this isn't happening. If you don't put my bill back to what it was last month,
1: then you're canceling.
0: I'm canceling immediately.
1: Yeah, that's a huge, that's crazy.
0: That's like a full cable package.
1: Yeah, that's a full cable package up.
0: More.
1: So they have an actual store too that you could have gone into yesterday. But then again, you don't want to have to go into a store.
0: No.
1: To deal with this issue that isn't yours.
0: Yeah. And like $75?
1: Yeah.
0: Someone did text and it's probably your promotion's expired. Okay, well, that's fine. But I should probably get an email from that if that is the case.
1: Yeah.
0: And if not, I am going to now, but then I have to cancel. Then I got to get someone in to do the thing. And it's like, you shouldn't be allowed to do this.
1: Is it already expensive? Like, do you feel like your bill is already a lot?
0: Do you want to know what it is now? With the new payment?
1: Do you want to share?
0: I don't mind.
1: Do you care to share?
0: $245.
1: That's a lot.
0: Up from $170.
1: Yeah, that's a lot. That's huge.
0: Massive.
1: Yeah. That is a significant uptick in price.
0: Yeah. And so that's going to happen. So that's my Monday. No.
1: You know what? You're allowed to be mad about it.
0: $75 more a month.
1: And now you have to look into it and figure it out. And you're going to have to call and be on the phone with somebody for a while. And they're going to tell you all the reasons why you're going to stay with them. And you're probably just going to end up staying with them.
0: No, not at that price. I am stubborn. I swear I will go to Starlink.
1: Oh, no.
0: I'm going to avoid all the Canadian. No, because we're supposed to buy Canadian right now.
1: We did just get a text, too. There should be a date on the old bill that shows the promotions and shows the expiry date. So people are saying it's probably your promotions.
0: Okay, well, expired. I want that promotion extended indefinitely.
1: But they won't notify you because they're hoping that you don't notice.
0: That you don't notice.
1: Yeah. And it's good. Good on you. You did.
0: Well, and this is where they hope that you have auto bill pay.
1: Yeah.
0: Which I don't.
1: Oh, you don't. No, I do.
0: For this very reason. I don't want them. I'm not giving them access to my bank account.
1: Mm.
0: No, I'll pay it on time. Oh, I'm so mad. Now I'm all fired up. Hot. I'm going to send them a bill for $200 for wasting my time today.
1: You're going to send them a bill?
0: Yeah.
1: Okay. Hey, but you know what? We got to chat about it on air, so they provided us with a little bit of entertainment for the show. You got to give them that.
0: Okay. I'll give them a promotion. $25 off. Now you only owe me $175 for wasting my time.
1: Notice that we did not say who the company is.
0: No, because I don't want to do that. You know what I mean? I don't want to poo-poo a company.
1: Right.
0: Or
1: give them any more promotion than they already have.
0: That's true.
1: Yeah.
0: Right? But yeah, I'm a little bit mad.
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3: Well, good news on the Toronto-bound QEW. We had some road work on the Garden City Skyway clear. Didn't really cause a delay through that stretch. And as you continue Toronto-bound, just the regular volume on the downside of the Burlington Skyway Bridge toward Fairview Plains Road and volume through Burlington and Oakville. There's no shortcut for saving time, but saving money is simple. 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I'm Alexis Feiger. 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
1: I went and saw the movie The Odyssey in theaters yesterday, Curtis. Mm. I have to tell you, 10 out of 10 movie theater experience.
0: Nice.
1: The movie was 3 hours long. It's 2 hours and 52 minutes long. That was what was keeping me from going to see it, because I'm like, I don't know if I can do that.
0: It's a big commitment.
1: It's a big commitment to do. We went to the noon show. I think it was like 12:20.
0: Nice.
1: I was not even remotely close to bored once.
0: Nice.
1: If anything, the movie could have gone longer and I would have been into it.
0: Okay.
1: I did not want to leave that theater. In fact, it was the first time I've ever sat through a movie that long and I did not want to get up to go to the bathroom. I was very mad at the fact that I got a Diet Coke, a giant Diet Coke, because I'm like, Melanie, what are you thinking? Because I did have to go to the bathroom in the middle. And this movie was, the cast was unbelievable. The acting was insane. So you've got Zendaya, Travis Scott, Matt Damon, Tom Holland, Elliot Page, Charlize Theron, Anne Hathaway, Robert Pattinson, John Berthnall, John Leguizamo.
0: John Leguizamo, yeah.
1: The actors go on and on. Like, the cast was absolutely insane. And the story was so good. Like, the message behind it all at the end about war and about love and about coming home.
0: Mm-hmm.
1: It was just such a beautiful movie, Curtis. I honestly can't say enough good things about it. Visually, it had everything you want in an action movie. Like, it had monsters, adventure, battles, romance, everything. And I feel like because it is such an ancient story, Christopher Nolan did a really good job at making it modern and getting you to be able to relate to it, even though it's like Odysseus, like, you know, back in those times. It was just, I love a period piece.
0: Yep.
1: Normally, I'm not a big fan of Anne Hathaway. She was incredible in this movie.
0: Wow. Yeah, because you're not a fan.
1: Not huge on her. I thought she did a phenomenal job. Everybody did. It was like, you have to go see this movie. I will say, it's not for the faint of heart. So if you're somebody that gets a little bit squirrely over, you know, big battle scenes and monsters and stuff,
0: not
1: there's
0: for
1: some,
0: you.
1: There's some really gross scenes.
0: Okay. But it is about war and stuff, so that makes sense.
1: 10 out of 10. Now,
0: 10 out of 10.
1: On the flip side, I watched Disclosure Day over the weekend as well.
0: Right. That's Spielberg. You're on the big directors this weekend.
1: I was like, you know what? My parents have the kids, and I'm like, I want to watch some movies that I've been wanting to watch. I haven't been able to.
0: Yeah.
1: Disclosure Day was a massive disappointment.
0: Oh no.
1: Yeah,
0: I was looking forward to watching that.
1: Spielberg's big like UFO alien movie. I thought it was going to be so good. Here's the thing, it was interesting and all the pieces were there, but it fell flat and it just didn't work.
0: Okay.
1: Emily Blunt, amazing actor. Love Emily Blunt. Love Colman Domingo, amazing as well. But the movie just, it didn't go anywhere. It was like I was waiting for that big crescendo and then it did happen, but it was like, ugh.
0: Just fell a little flat. That's disappointing. I was looking
1: cheesy.
0: Forward to seeing that.
1: It was
0: oh
1: cheesy.
0: No.
1: It was really cheesy. So, Disclosure Day, blah. I mean, it was like two and a half hours, 2 hours, 40 minutes.
0: Oh, that's too long, too.
1: And that one felt long.
0: Okay.
1: But if you have time to get to the theater, I'm telling you, you need to see The Odyssey in theaters. Go, run, go now.

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1: Showers throughout the day today, a high of 21 going to feel like 26. Here's a look at your headlines. The city of St. Catharines will host a telephone town hall tomorrow to provide residents with updates on flood recovery efforts. Similar to a radio call-in show, the city will call households across St. Catharines and invite them to participate in live conversation. Anyone who wants to ensure they receive a call, request not to be called, or submit a question in advance can do so by completing a form at stcatharines.ca/TTH. Hamilton police are investigating an incident in the city's East End involving a firearm. Officers were called to the Queenston Road and Parkdale Ave South area around 3:10 Sunday morning. Police say a disagreement between two groups at a private event became physical and a firearm was discharged. Investigators are now looking to identify several people who may have important information about what happened. Prime Minister Mark Carney's decision to suspend trade talks with the United States is drawing support at home while prompting fresh criticism from U.S. President Donald Trump. Trump revived his 51st state rhetoric on Truth Social as new 50% tariffs took effect on about $28 billion worth of Canadian goods. Carney says Canada will respond with dollar-for-dollar tariffs starting September 8th, while premiers including Rob Launce and Scott Moe are urging Canadians to support domestic businesses. In sports, the Blue Jays fell 8-3 to the Yankees. That's your Dream 105.7 headlines. For more info, visit cktvnews.com.
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2: Well, heads up, we have one issue reported on the northbound side of the 406 as you approach Geneva. Reports of a collision. I'm not finding a delay as you make your way through that stretch. And there's good news on the Toronto-bound QEW. We had some maintenance on the Garden City Skyway clear. There's no delay. Seeing the regular volume as you continue Toronto-bound on the downside of the Burlington Skyway Bridge and through Burlington and Oakville. There's no shortcut for saving time, but saving money is simple. 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I'm Alexis Spiger, Dream 105.7 traffic.
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0: 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It is 8:42 with Curtis and Melanie in the morning. Oh, look, we have a special guest in the studio here this morning. Who's that? Oh, it's my little girl, Georgie Porgy Pudding and Pie.
1: Hi.
2: Hey, Georgia.
0: You got your
2: welcome.
0: Dad's pipes.
2: Welcome to the show.
1: Thank you.
2: We're so happy to have you in studio. I think that this is the first ever Georgia appearance on Curtis and Melanie in the morning.
0: For a live one, yeah.
2: For a live one.
0: We've done lots of videos and stuff, though, right?
1: Mm-hmm.
0: Yeah. Now, do you want to tell everyone what yesterday was?
1: My birthday.
0: How
3: happy
0: old?
3: Happy birthday.
0: How old did you turn?
1: 7. Wait, 8.
0: Yep, you were missing one there. Yeah, 8 years old yesterday, Georgie Porgy.

0: tattoo thing.
1: Oh, yeah, and that's cool. It came with a squishy.
2: Okay.
1: And then it also came with a bracelet making kit.
2: Nice. Yeah. Oh, tattoos, bracelets, and squishies. This is like, you're speaking my language, Georgia.
0: Yeah.
2: These are all the big hits in my house right now, too.
0: And you get another kind of birthday this weekend because Grandma and Grandpa are coming, right? And cousins.
2: What, you get another birthday?
1: Yeah.
2: Girl, it's the whole month.
0: Yeah, it is. It really is for her.
2: It's the whole month.
0: So now, yesterday you said we had carrot cake. What do we get this weekend for your second party?
1: Ice cream cake.
2: Yeah. Ice cream cake.
0: DQ ice cream cake.
2: Okay, so what is your meal? What is your meal of choice that Daddy makes that you love?
0: Well, Mommy made last night.
2: Look at her face.
0: She's you like when I do steaks, right?
1: Yeah.
2: Oh, I was hoping you were going to say
1: also
2: steak.
1: Also ribs.
0: Oh, you do
2: and
0: like ribs.
2: Ribs.
0: Yeah.
2: Okay, okay.
0: But last night we had spaghetti and meatballs. And then next weekend, because we have a turkey that we need to use up, we're going to do a full turkey dinner.
2: That's amazing.
1: And a ham.
0: What?
1: And a ham.
0: And a ham. You are right.
2: Turkey and ham?
0: Well, we're going to have a lot of people at the house, so.
2: Whoa. Okay, yeah. Can I tell you guys something right now? Mm. I'm looking at both of you, and I'm speaking to both of you back and forth. You both are twins. Do people tell you that you look like your dad?
0: No, I think she gets Mommy more,
2: no,
0: don't you?
2: No, you are your dad. I'm talking to you both right now with your expressions, and it's like I'm seeing double. That's a huge compliment to both of you.
0: Thank you.
1: Thank you.
0: So, Georgie, before we got to check on the traffic here in a minute, but I did want to ask you about something. So your birthday's done now.
1: Mm-hmm.
0: What's coming up in 2 weeks?
1: School?
0: Yeah, back to school. Are you excited?
1: Yeah.
2: You're really lucky to have a birthday in summer and at the end of summer, too, because it gives you something to look forward to. And then you know you've still got a couple weeks left of summer before you have to go back to school. That's a really good time to have a birthday, because really my birthday is at the beginning of summer. And I'm always kind of like, well, it's over now. You know, you get to look forward to yours for the end of summer.
1: Yeah.
0: Yeah. So you got back to school coming up in a couple of weeks, going into grade three, which is crazy.
2: Grade three.
0: Already. And
2: grade three.
0: Whose birthday's next in the family?
1: Dad.
0: Yeah, my birthday.
2: How old is he going to be?
1: 42?
0: Yeah, good job. Yes.
2: Whoa.
0: Daddy's going to be 42.
2: I was thinking 43.
0: That's most people do.
2: No. Just because I was like, wait, didn't you already turn 42? No, but you didn't yet.
0: No, okay, turning 42.
2: Yeah, right. Yeah. Okay.
0: All right. Thank you for coming in. You're going to be in for a couple of days this week, right?
1: Yeah.
2: You're going to be hanging out with us. Oh, I'm going to come up with some questions for you tomorrow that are related to Daddy, okay?
1: Okay.
2: Yeah. They're going to be fun, I promise.
0: We'll do more questions tomorrow, okay?
1: Okay.
0: All right. Thanks for coming on with us, Georgie.
1: You're welcome.
0: All right, and happy birthday.
2: Happy birthday, kid.
1: Thank you.
0: All right. Now I'm going to hit this button, and we're going to do the traffic.
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4: We have good news on the northbound 406 approaching Geneva. We had a collision reported through that stretch. It's been cleared up, not finding a delay. And on your Toronto-bound QEW, still finding it a bit slow as you come off the Burlington Skyway Bridge with some light volume as you make your way through Burlington and Oakville. Jumpstart helps kids across Canada access sport and play so more kids could get into the game. Learn more at jumpstart.canadiantire.ca. I'm Alexis Spiger, Dream 105.7 traffic.
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1: We have good news on the northbound 406 approaching Geneva. We had a collision reported through that stretch. It's been cleared up. Not finding a delay. And on your Toronto-bound QEW, still finding it a bit slow as you come off the Burlington Skyway Bridge with some light volume as you make your way through Burlington and Oakville. Jumpstart helps kids across Canada access sport and play so more kids could get into the game. Learn more at jumpstart.canadiantire.ca. 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
1: Okay, I was reading about minimalists and how they like to throw out these things at the end of summer for a tidier home, and they say they recommended that you should be throwing out these things as well. So let's see if you do.
0: Okay.
1: Dead potted plants.
0: Yeah, of course.
1: Obviously.
0: Who's hanging on to those? You know, these dead plants, we should probably keep those in the garage for the winter.
1: You know
0: what,
1: though?
0: See if we can spruce them up.
1: You know what? I do know people that actually like to keep their dead plant because they think that they can revive them. Mm-mm. So they will hold on to them and they'll pour in the Miracle Grow and they'll do all those things to try to keep them coming back to life.
0: Okay.
1: Don't do that. Sticky outdoor toys. So, like, they say pool rings, water blasters, inflatable sprinklers, plastic shovels are now slimy and sticky because of the heat. We keep all of our outdoor toys till the next summer.
0: Yeah. Well, we got Georgie here. What do you think? Are we getting rid of, we just did the slip and slide on the weekend, right?
2: Yeah.
0: Yeah.
1: It's like, we're not going to get rid of
0: slide.
2: No.
1: No, you got to keep. How was it, by the way?
2: Good.
1: Nobody hurt themselves, right?
2: No.
1: Okay, good.
0: I like that you just kind of wandered up towards the mic, and I was like, oh, yeah. She's like, I got to chime in.
2: I was scared a cricket was going to hop on me because they kept hopping onto it.
0: Oh, really? Onto the slip and slide?
2: Yeah, they kept hopping onto the slip and slide, and then they got stuck at the end, and you would go near the end, so you would get, a cricket on you.
1: Listen, the cricket wanted in on the fun.
0: Yeah.
1: They're like, I can slip and slide too. Okay, let's see about this one. Clutter in the shed and garage.
0: Yeah, you do got to clean that out.
1: But what's clutter?
0: Well, we're due for a dump run. We just did a dump run and we got another. I got a snowblower I got to get rid of and an old lawnmower.
1: Okay, what about this? Worn or faded summer shoes and swimsuits.
0: No, you keep those, right, Georgie?
2: Yeah.
0: Those are good for another year, right?
2: Yeah.
0: Your swimsuits and your stuff. Well, you might grow out of it, though.
1: Well, shoes I could see. Shoes you could see, but what about swimsuits?
2: Yeah.
1: When you find a good swimsuit, you want to hang on to it.
0: Yeah.
1: Okay.
0: Yeah.
1: You get it.
0: Yeah, she's on it.
1: We've also got wobbly folding chairs. If a folding chair is wobbling and not safe, we should probably toss it.
0: Weebles wobbles, but they don't fall down.
1: What?
0: Remember the weebles wobble, but they don't fall down.
1: Oh.
0: Yeah.
1: Okay, yep.
0: Yeah.
1: We just went back to the 1800s.
0: That was the 80s. The late 1900s.
1: Okay, and the old one, or the last one, is old electronic cords and cables.
0: Yeah.
1: Yes, of course, because those can also be dangerous. But you had a really interesting one, Georgia, that you said that you should throw it at the end of summer.
2: A watermelon.
0: Yeah, get rid of the watermelon.
1: Get rid of it. If no one's eating it, it's probably gotten a little funky.
0: Yeah, we just got rid of one, right? Because we didn't eat enough of it.
2: Yeah,
0: but we bought another one.
2: Mom bought a new one.
0: Yep, there you go.
1: Good old mom saves the day.

0: Dream 105.7, it is 9:16 with Curtis and Melanie and Georgia in the morning.
1: Yeah.
0: Georgia just pulled up a chair. She's like, yeah, I'm just going to do every break with you now, apparently, for the rest of the day. Right, Georgie?
1: Yep. She was like, no, I'm pulling up the chair. I'm taking matters into my own
0: fully
1: hands.
0: Fully part
1: here.
0: Of the show.
1: Yeah, mm-hmm. I am fully comfortable. Now, okay, I have to ask you guys something. So, Curtis, I know that you don't have a huge sweet tooth. You don't love sweet things.
0: Not really.
1: I have a very big sweet tooth.
0: Yeah.
1: The other member of the show now, Georgia.
2: So do I.
1: Okay. I had a feeling that you also had a sweet tooth. Now, I have to tell you something about us because we have sweet teeth. So a new study shows that people who really enjoy sweet foods may actually be more likely to choose the safer option when faced with like a risky decision when it comes to food.
0: Oh.
1: So they say that people with a strong preference for sweet tastes are more likely to choose a guaranteed reward over a risky option with a chance of winning more. So we're less impulsive, meaning we make better decisions when it comes to our food. What do you think about that?
0: You're liking it. You're smiling. You're like, I'm making better choices. Where, but you know, Daddy likes super spicy foods, right? Mm. So maybe I'm a little more risky. Maybe.
1: I don't know. I think it was more for the sweet tooth than the spicy tooth.
0: No, I mean, maybe because I have the spicy, maybe I'll be more risky as opposed to less. I don't know. I wonder if there's a correlation.
1: There could be. I mean, I like to think of it as because we like sweet things so much, we are okay with not taking that option because we really enjoy it when we do take that option. Mm-hmm. What is something like really sweet that you love that you can't resist? Anytime you see you need it.
2: Ice cream cake.
1: I was going to say, it's got to be some sort of ice cream. I hear the ice cream truck goes by your house a lot.
2: Yes, it went on my birthday.
0: Like, yeah.
1: That's it was kismet.
0: Do you want to hear the best sweet tooth day of all time?
1: Yeah.
0: Because Georgia had it yesterday with her birthday. So first she had her play date over with her friends, but her friend didn't really love cake, which is understandable.
1: Uh-huh.
0: So they had drumsticks. Delicious drumsticks.
2: Yeah.
1: Okay, this is so considerate of you, Georgia. That is your birthday, and you wanted to do something that your friend wanted to do. That's really kind.
0: So then, the ice cream truck later on in the afternoon. And what am I going to say no to the ice cream truck on her birthday?
1: Double ice cream, baby.
0: So then you had an ice cream cone.
1: So you had, so hold on. You had a drumstick, you had carrot cake, and you had...
0: We had the carrot cake later on in the night.
1: Ice cream truck, ice cream. Okay, this is the best day
0: ever. She had the best sweet tooth day ever, right?
1: This was the perfect thing to talk to you about. And see, you made all of the right decisions because you have a sweet tooth.
2: Mm-hmm.
0: And then now this week, you get a DQ. Okay, after this week, we got to start brushing our teeth a lot, I guess. I don't know.
1: Your teeth look perfect to me.
0: They do look perfect. So there you go, Georgie. Good job for sitting in on the show today. Hey?
2: Mm-hmm.
1: Georgia's going to come in with us every single day this week.
0: Well, till Thursday.
1: Till Thursday.
0: Yeah. Right?
2: Mm-hmm.
0: All right.
1: Yay!

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0: Cream 105.7, it is Curtis and Melanie in the morning as we wrap up a day. As we do every day, we got to talk about what did we learn today? Days.
1: I learned that the baked potato is not cool anymore.
0: Which is terrible.
1: It's not a cool potato. Neither is potato salad. Neither is tater tots. Neither is hash browns.
0: They're all delicious.
1: The popular potato, the hot potato.
0: Hot potato. That's funny.
1: Is the French fry.
0: Yeah.
1: The mashed potato.
0: Yep.
1: And we said together in unison that the scalloped potato needs to be high on
0: that
1: list.
0: It didn't even get listed.
1: I know.
0: Homemade scalloped potatoes.
1: Yeah.
0: I know I was trying to push you onto the instant ones because it's just easy.
1: Yeah.
0: But a homemade scalloped potato is so good.
1: It's so good. It's just a little time consuming. That's all.
0: It's effort.
1: Yeah.
0: And I bet you that's why it's not popular anymore, because we just don't have time.
1: That's true. But then baked potatoes can be really easy. And apparently Gen Z and millennials do not like the baked potato, but boomers and Gen Xers do.
0: Then I'm more with them on this one, because I still love a good baked potato. Yeah, baked potato, asparagus, and a steak.
1: Yeah.
0: Call it a day.
1: What's the guy got to do to get a baked potato around here?
0: I'm going to make them this week.
1: You should.
0: I am. Yeah.
1: Okay.
0: I learned today that I'm going to be on the phone with customer support because my cable and internet bill just randomly shot up $75 a month out of nowhere.
1: I know.
0: So I'm not looking forward to that conversation because I'm going to have to be like, I'm going to cancel. And they'll be like, no, why don't you stay? And then I'll be like, okay, what are you going to give me? Well, we can offer you this. And it's just like, no, I don't want to deal with
1: it. And we were talking about it because I was like, are you sure you didn't click on something? Are you sure you didn't subscribe
0: there
1: to something?
0: There was no purchases. There is nothing.
1: No, but we're thinking that it could be a promotion that you had that ended.
0: But who does I guess maybe if they do a two, because it's been a couple of years.
1: Right.
0: So I don't know, but
1: it's giving interest rates. It's giving mortgage interest rates where all of a sudden they're like, so your interest rate went up and now you have to pay thousands of dollars more.
0: Every single year. Yeah. Yay. Mm. Well, we hope you have a very happy Monday. Jonas Brothers tickets up for grabs tomorrow after 7:30.
1: Yes.
0: Enjoy your day and we'll see you then.
1: Bye.

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Good morning, it's Kayla. It is dark out there. It is rainy, and it is Monday. And I'm going to leave it at that. Shawn Mendes, YYY, Dream 105.7.

0: But you're just a boy.
1: Nothing like a rainy morning. Better yet, nothing like a rainy morning on a Monday to kick off a fresh new week. Am I right? The good news is, though, this rain isn't going to last all day. Off and on between now and early to mid-afternoon, give or take. We are expected to see some sunshine later in the day, getting up to 19 degrees, so it's not going to be all that warm today, which I'm okay with. Right now, we're sitting at 15. And hopefully that rain stops within the next few hours. It's Dream 105.7.

It's Kayla, and if you haven't heard, Curtis and Melanie all this week, they're going to be giving away tickets for you to see Jonas Brothers on their Burning Up tour all over again. That's right, they're going to be hitting the road, and they're going to be performing at RBC Amphitheater September 28th. If you're a big Jonas fan, like if you grew up with the Jonas Brothers, or maybe you found love for them after, like when you got older and they got older, you know what I mean, right? Either way, two tickets could be yours tomorrow morning, so make sure you're listening with Curtis and Melanie to win, and good luck. Taylor Swift now with I Knew It, I Knew You, and it's on Dream 105.7. Good morning.

0: You know, since we are having such a lovely day when it comes to the weather, absolutely not. I was a bit curious to see what's happening out in Cuba. Havana, to be exact. So thank you, Camila Cabello. They are already at 33 degrees, excessive heat in the area. Doesn't that make you just a little bit jelly, especially if you love the summertime?
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Hey, good morning, it's Kayla. Have you heard about the dog from right here in Ontario who just got inducted into the Hall of Fame after saving its owners from a bear attack? Ooh, I have that story coming up for you. Right now, Alex Warren and Rosé on my mind. Dream 105.7.

I love stories like this. I really do. So, if you haven't heard, there's this dog right here in Ontario. And this dog, let me tell you, a brave one. Because it is now being recognized as a hero after helping save her owners during this terrifying encounter inside their home. So, Chloe is a 7-year-old mixed breed dog. And Chloe sprang into action when, give or take, a 300-pound black bear entered her family's house back in September of 2025. So, despite suffering serious bites and scratches, it was reported that Chloe continued to bark and Chloe kept charging at the bear, helping keep it from returning upstairs until police arrived. I'm telling you, Chloe is a brave girl. So for her courage and determination, Chloe has been named a 2026 Purina Animal Hall of Fame recipient. Her owners say she's more than a hero. She's family. I have to admit, it's incredible bravery right there. If that was my dog or dogs, I think Jersey would bark at the bear. But Bella would just continue to sleep. She's older. It's how she rolls. Dream 105.7.

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1: Should these foods be illegal to eat plain? First one, I say yes. Pancakes. Nice. Who has ever eaten a plain pancake?
2: Oh my gosh, no. That's weird. No, no.
1: Yeah, illegal.
2: That's like psycho behavior.
1: Yeah.
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It's Kayla, and it was an Ed Sheeran takeover this weekend in Toronto. He performed not one, but three nights at Rogers Center. Did you go to the show? If so, how was it? And I also want to say a big old thank you to all of the listeners who sent in photos and video footage on the text line at 905-685-1057. We made sure to repost as they were coming in across the socials. And it was so nice. I didn't go to the show, to any of the shows. In fact, I did not get tickets this time around. But it's okay, though, because I got to live through you. So thank you again for sharing your photos and videos. It looked like it was an amazing show. With Martin Garrix, here's Repeated on Dream 105.7.

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0: It was just like a song when we were young.
1: Good morning and happy Monday. It's Kaylin. Hopefully you're having a good day despite this kind of weather. Question for you. Are you a big fan of Coca-Cola? Like, do you prefer regular Coca-Cola or flavored Coca-Cola? And the reason why I'm bringing this up is because, as of this week, Vanilla Coke is officially making a comeback in Canada. And believe it or not, it's actually one of Coca-Cola's most requested flavors. It's been years since we haven't had it. And since we, for whatever reason, we haven't had it. Coca-Cola just said, all right, we're going to stop selling it. Let's sell the rest. Let's sell whatever else that we have. And it's been years that it's been unavailable. Well, it's making a comeback. This is the week. So it's a fan favorite drink, and it's supposed to begin appearing in select stores this week. And they're going to have a wider rollout of bottles and 12 packs. Expected around August 31st and into early September. So if you are a fan of Vanilla Coke, it's making a comeback. So the next time you stop at your local grocery store, make sure you keep your eyes peeled on Vanilla Coke.

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1: Just something about you. 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

0: Now everybody dance.
1: Turns out, just last year, the loudly crying face emoji became the internet's most used emoji. This is according to Meltwater, with around 814 million social media mentions. Now, you would think that the loudly crying face emoji would be used just for sadness. No. It actually became a way to express laughter, being overwhelmed, embarrassment, excitement, and relatable moments. So essentially, it became the internet's all-purpose reaction emoji. So if you've been using the loudly crying face emoji a lot, you're not alone. It's Dream.

0: to my house.
1: It's my house.
2: So this is happening all this week with Aiko. She has a pair of tickets to give away every afternoon for you to see Invincible, a glorious tribute to Michael Jackson, October 23rd at OLG Stage at Falls View Casino. Plus, we're also going to hook you up with a $100 overtime sports lounge voucher, and we're going to cover your parking. Believe it or not, on Saturday, I watched the Michael Jackson movie for the first time. Didn't go to theaters to see it. I was like, I'll just wait until it starts streaming. And it was good. It was good. Is it my favorite biopic? No, it's not. I'm sorry to say. If you're a big fan of the Michael Jackson film, I mean, awesome. But yeah, definitely not my favorite biopic. I feel like they skipped out on a lot. And considering they're going to be coming out with another movie, I don't know. Just my opinion. I felt like it was missing a lot. Either way, it was really good. It was well done. And his nephew absolutely killed the role. So if you are a fan of Michael Jackson and you want to see Invincible, a glorious tribute, October 23rd, OLG Stage at Falls View Casino, make sure you're listening this afternoon with Aiko, and good luck. Dream 105.7.

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It's Kayla and I absolutely adore this story. So Mickey and Joanne, they just celebrated 60 years of marriage in the most unexpected place. The Taco Bell, where they've shared lunch almost every day for the past 12 years. So there they are in this Taco Bell location surrounded by their family. They had a heartfelt vow renewal right inside the restaurant, and obviously it quickly became part of their love story. So Mickey reflected on their decades together, saying that their love had endured everything from mild moments to hot and even fire, while Joanne promised to stand by him always, especially through their aging years. So what makes their story so moving is not just the longevity of their marriage, but the fact that they had this simple ritual, choosing each other every day over a meal that became a tradition. And so because of this, Taco Bell decided to give them free Taco Bell for life. And that right there, that proves that they are having the time of their lives. Look at that.

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1: It's Kayla and On the Way, What's Trending, plus music from Olivia Rodrigo, Tate McRae, Christina Aguilera, Maroon 5, and more. 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

0: What's Trending with Kayla.
1: More than 45 years after Terry Fox began his marathon of hope, we're about to see his incredible journey in a way Canadians haven't seen before. A new trailer has been released for the documentary Run Terry Run, which features newly recovered footage from Terry's historic 1980 attempt to run across Canada and raise money for cancer research. Filmmaker Sean Menard uncovered nearly 100 reels of archival footage that had been sitting in a Toronto storage unit. The film was originally shot by filmmaker John Simpson and several camera operators who followed Terry beginning on the East Coast. John used some of it for a 1981 CBC documentary, but believed the remaining footage had eventually been thrown away. Instead, it was sitting in a storage, just a few blocks from Sean's home. He had been searching for better quality firsthand footage of Terry's run, and with the help from the Terry Fox Foundation, eventually tracked down the reels and had them restored in 4K. The documentary takes a different approach too. Rather than relying on traditional on-camera interviews, the story unfolds through the restored footage and voices of people who were actually there. That includes Terry's friend and van driver, Doug Allward, his younger brother, Daryl Fox, former Toronto Maple Leafs captain, Daryl Sittler, and others who famously joined Terry during part of his run through Toronto. Most importantly, we'll also hear Terry Fox himself. He was only 21 years old, running on a prosthetic leg after losing his right leg to cancer, with the goal of crossing this enormous country and raising money for cancer research. He couldn't finish that run, but Canadians made sure his mission never stopped. Run Terry Run will have its festival premiere at TIFF next month, giving us a remarkable new window into one of the most important stories in Canadian history. Bruce Willis's family has reportedly confirmed plans to donate his brain to scientific research after his death, with the hope that it could help researchers better understand frontotemporal dementia, also known as FTD. Bruce was diagnosed with FTD in 2023 after initially being diagnosed with aphasia. Brain tissue donated after death can provide scientists with valuable insight into the changes caused neurodegenerative diseases. For Bruce's family, the decision could turn an incredibly difficult personal journey into a lasting contribution to dementia research, potentially helping scientists develop better ways to understand, diagnose, and treat FTD in the future. And the city of St. Catharines will host a telephone town hall on Tuesday to provide residents with updates on flood recovery efforts. Similar to a radio call-in show, the city will call households across St. Catharines and invite them to participate in live conversation. The telephone town hall will take place from 7 to 8 p.m. St. Catharines saw more than 300 millimeters of heavy rainfall between July 21st and August 2nd. The historic storms overwhelmed the city's infrastructure and impacted thousands of residents in every part of the city. That's it for What's Trending. Aiko has more for your entertainment updates at 4:30.
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1: Should these foods be illegal to eat plain? 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
2: Oh my gosh. No, that's weird. No.
1: Yeah, illegal.
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1: Yeah.
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What's going on? It's Kayla. Right now, the weather, it doesn't look so hot. I will be honest with you, and it's not going to be hot at all today. 20 degrees this afternoon. Right now, we're sitting at 17, mainly cloudy. We are expected to see some sunshine later this afternoon. Another chance of rain as well. But I'm just hoping for some sunshine, even if it's just a tiny bit. Come on, Mother Nature. It's Dream. Maybe.

What? This is for all my coffee drinkers out there. I love my coffee. I prefer iced coffee over anything else. But like today, I just needed a dark roast from Tim Hortons. And here we are. And I will probably get another coffee before I make my way home. Or when I'm at home. Depending. But if you are like me, you love your coffee. Coffee experts say that there are a few common mistakes that could be messing with your morning cup. Ooh, I'm intrigued. Stick around because we're going to go through these mistakes. But first, Jonas Brothers on Dream. I see you.

0: This one is for my coffee drinkers out there. Coffee experts say there are a few common mistakes that could be messing with your morning cup. I mean, some of us, like myself, we are emotionally dependent on that first cup of coffee, that first sip of coffee. So we should probably get this right, right? So they say here on their list, buying too much coffee at once. Buying the Costco-sized bag might save you money, but coffee beans lose freshness over time. So they recommend buying roughly what you'll use within a month. Another tip on their list, using water straight from the tap. Because coffee is mostly water, the quality of your water can make a noticeably huge difference. Overdoing it with a soap.
1: Ooh,
0: your coffee pot needs to be cleaned, obviously, but leftover soap residue can affect the flavor. And last on their list, always drinking your coffee on the run. So this one isn't really about taste, it's about slowing down. So they say, instead of treating coffee as the caffeinated liquid required to transform you from don't speak to me into this functioning member of society, they say to take 10 minutes, talk to your partner, chat with a coworker, sit quietly, enjoy the coffee while it's actually hot. Dream 105.7.
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1: It's Kayla, and I just realized that a couple of days ago, Dua Lipa celebrated her 31st birthday. Am I the only one who thought that she was older than 31? Like, not like older, but like older than 31. Huh. Interesting. Now I'm thinking about this.

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What's going on? It's Kayla. Do you remember when you were in elementary school and teachers would get you to fill out an All About My worksheet? So it could be all about my dad, all about my mom, all about my family. Well, this four-year-old named Sam filled out an All About My Dad worksheet. That worksheet has gone viral, and it's pretty cute/hilarious. That's coming up on Dream.

remember in elementary school when teachers would give you a fun worksheet to fill out, and it's usually all about my mom, all about my dad, all about me, all about my family. Those worksheets, that's what I'm talking about. Well, the reason why I'm bringing this up is because this four-year-old named Sam, he filled out an all about my dad worksheet at preschool, and he gave it to his dad. His dad posted it on the internet because not only is it hilarious, but it's so cute. So this is how he filled out all about my dad worksheet. My dad's name is, I think, Dan. He is 14 years old. He is 100 feet tall and weighs 13 pounds. His job is to help the garden. He always says, bring me some tools. He is really good at jumping. He loves me. His nickname for me is Bub. His favorite thing to do is dance moves. My dad and I like to go on walks. I love my dad because he loves me. My favorite part about this entire story, his job is to help the garden, and he always says, bring me some tools. But I gotta say, 100 feet tall and 13 pounds, that's something. It's Dream 105.7.

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forget that Enhanced Curbside Waste Collection has ended. 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And this means that it'll be replaced by targeted collection days. 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

0: 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Hope you're having a great afternoon. I'm Aiko. It's 2:04 with Wiz Khalifa, Charlie Puth. 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

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I will tell you that. I was at a concert last night, and it was quite a chilly night, wearing a jacket and jeans, and I thought, oh, have we actually flipped the switch when it comes to, like, fall weather? The only good news I see is that I could actually now wear my Bruno Mars tour hoodie sooner rather than later. Risk it all.

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105.7. It's Robin, and Do You Really Want Me? It's 2:35. I'm Aiko. We're sitting at 19 degrees. I'm not seeing any humidity, but when I came in earlier in the day, I definitely you could feel that Humidex kind of rising, but not quite sure what the actual Humidex is right now since my weather app is not telling me, but it is definitely 19 degrees. That being said, you can also sense that we probably will get some more showers coming through as well. So keep that in mind. At this point, just mostly cloudy skies on your Monday. And again, 19 degrees, it's so much colder than what we have been used to. And I don't want to use the word cold because it's not technically cold. But again, when you have that, you know, vast variance of, you know, temperature, we really do feel it. And when it's only August the 24th, it's a bit of a downer, you know? I'm Aiko. Listen, this is a way that was going to raise your spirits, especially listening to Dream 105.7. You know that we've got the music to refresh the hits. And we also know that you love the nostalgia as well. If you're a fan of, I would say, like 80s pop music, you cannot go through 80s pop music category without talking about Michael Jackson. Maybe you went to see the biopic Michael, which came out this year. There is going to be a sequel to that as well. But if you're a fan of Michael Jackson, then you're going to want to see this show coming to the OLG stage, Falls View Casino, on October 23rd. It's called A Glorious Tribute to Michael Jackson. And we're going to give you the chance to win coming up in the 3 o'clock hour. Not only will you win a pair of tickets to the show, we're also going to give you that $100 overtime sports lounge for dinner before the show, plus that on-site complimentary parking as well. So listen and win with Dream 105.7 and Falls View Casino. I'm just a little homesick.

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Dream 105.7. Okay, so coming up in the 3 o'clock hour, your chance to win a pair of tickets for a night out at the OLG stage, Falls View Casino, to see Invincible, a glorious tribute to Michael Jackson. That's coming up next hour. But listen, if you want the chance to win right now, go online to Dream 105.7's Facebook page and look for the Super Crawl contest post, because you've got the chance to win right there. Enter by commenting who you would bring to Super Crawl, which is Hamilton's premier multi-arts festival, which happens every year. 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

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It's 3:08. I'm Aiko. So the CNE kicked off on Friday. A little bit of rain on Saturday. Just a little bit of rain. But the show must go on. There were so many shows that went on this weekend despite the rain. A lot of concerts, BTS being one of the biggest ones on Saturday. And the fans they didn't care if it rained. They had a great time. And the show, of course, goes on at the Bandshell at the CNE. Shaggy was on stage yesterday. An artist that was on stage Saturday night despite the rain is coming up right here on Dream 105.7. This is Vanessa Carlton and 1,000 Miles.

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It's Zara Larsson on Dream 105.7, and we are living that lush life, especially when it comes to greenery this summer. I mean, have you heard the fact that we've had over 300 millimeters of rainfall so far this summer in St. Catharines alone? I know Saturday's rainfall affected a lot of people once again. It just seems like a reoccurring thing this summer. And that being said, we're not out of the woods because we do have more rain in the forecast this week. I know that's something that we're not wanting to hear, but we've got showers this afternoon expected, slight chance of some showers tonight, and then maybe the possibility of some showers again come Thursday and Friday. Dream 105.7, it's David Guetta, Teddy Swims, Tones and I, Gone, Gone, Gone.

Lights was the free performer at the band shell at the CNE on Saturday night. And listen, if you are a fan of Lights and you didn't get the chance to see her, she comes to Hamilton opening up for Bryan Adams and the Roll with the Punches tour this Friday. Imagine Dragons, Believer on Dream.

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Hey, prepare to embark on a mesmerizing journey through the unparalleled musical legacy of none other than the King of Pop himself. Invincible, a glorious tribute to Michael Jackson, is coming to the OLG stage at Falls View Casino on October the 23rd. 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I need you to be calling number 10-905-685-1057. 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

0: Game 105.7, 3:37 is the time. I'm Aiko. Congratulations to Antoinette of St. Catharines. She was caller number 10 and has won herself into Invincible, a glorious tribute to Michael Jackson. This show about Michael Jackson's life is coming to the OLG stage, Fallsview Casino, on October the 23rd. Congratulations to you, Antoinette. Good news is you've also won, along with the tickets to the show, $100 to Overtime Sports Lounge for dinner before the show, plus on-site complimentary parking. 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
1: Good afternoon. Right now, we're getting reports of construction southbound 406 past Westchester blocking a live lane, and northbound 406 past Glendale, we've got a stalled vehicle reported there as well. Toronto-bound QEW, you're going to see it slow from the Burlington Skyway going up to the junction, and that is because of an earlier issue that was just cleared away. In Lincoln, there's a stalled vehicle reported in Victoria Avenue south of the QEW at Green Lane. 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I'm Lex Tan, and that's your Dream 105.7 traffic.
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1: Hey, Justin Timberlake made his first onstage performance since he kind of opened up about his Lyme disease battle. I'll give you those details coming up in What's Trending after 4:30. Ed Sheeran, Photograph on Dream.
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I'll give you the details coming up. 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
1: Port Erie Bay on QEW past Glendale. We've got reports of a stalled vehicle. It's off the shoulder, so we're not seeing any big delays as a result of it. On the Toronto Bay on QEW from the Burlington Skyway to about Fairview, we're still seeing heavy delays there because of an earlier issue. And on the Welland Canal, the Glendale Avenue bridge is raised. The Carlton Highway 20 bridges are raising soon. There's no shortcut for saving time, but saving money is simple. 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I'm Lex Tan, and that's your Dream 105.7 traffic.
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Oh, yeah, they were getting tipsy with beers in hand and floating down the lazy river. I love celebrity wedding crashing stories. There's this video of a bride and groom getting married along a riverside. And the video went viral, well, because country singer Shaboozy and his inner tubing friends were like drifting down this lazy river and came across the couple's wedding. So the wedding planner took a video of the bride and groom, Shaboozy, and the rest of the fellow tubers kind of trailing behind. Video was posted online, went viral. Shaboozy himself left a comment congratulating the newlyweds. Now that is a story you can tell on your 50th anniversary.

0: What's trending with Aiko?
1: Just one day after the news of Prince Harry, Meghan Markle, and the kids moving back to the UK broke, news also came out of what Meghan won't be doing once back. It was announced that she was going to return to acting to be a part of Guy Ritchie's Netflix crime comedy series, The Gentlemen. However, soon after the news of the family's return to the UK, the public found out about the potential of Meghan joining the cast of The Gentlemen and major backlash. So the public backlash in the UK comes after Meghan Markle's long-standing royal tensions and public opinion regarding the British media. The role would have actually been Meghan Markle's first significant acting role since she left Suits back in 2018. Meghan and Harry also had a multi-million dollar deal with Netflix, but that expired last year. The Gentlemen season 2 premieres September 3rd on Netflix. While a third season has not yet been confirmed, it does look like the series will have more seasons in the future. Justin Timberlake made a surprise appearance during rapper Don Toliver's sold-out show in Miami. Justin Timberlake came out and surprised fans to perform his hit Rock Your Body before they transitioned into Toliver's hit Body, which samples Rock Your Body. This would have been Justin Timberlake's first performance on stage since opening up about his Lyme disease. What's Trending brought to you by George's Greek Village, where friends and family come together for great food. What's Trending, heard next with Kayla, tomorrow, 12:10, right here on Dream 105.7.
0: 7 Traffic.
2: Port Uniondale QEW past Glendale. We've got reports of a stalled vehicle. It's off the shoulder, so we're not seeing any big delays as a result of it. On the Toronto-bound QEW from the Burlington Skyway to about Fairview, we're still seeing heavy delays there because of an earlier issue. And on the Welland Canal, the Glendale Avenue bridge is raised. The Carlton Highway 20 bridges are raising soon. There's no shortcut for saving time, but saving money is simple. 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I'm Lex Tan, and that's your Dream 105.7 Traffic.
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Hey, did you hear that the Jonas Brothers are coming back? The Burning Up Tour all over again, RBC Amphitheater on September 28th. And let me just, maybe you didn't tune in to Curtis and Melanie today. Maybe you were off today and you weren't listening to the radio this morning. 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
1: A look at Dream Traffic is standing by. Hey, they joined New Kids on the Block a while back on tour. Now they're joining the ladies in the iconic tour along with TLC and Salt-N-Pepa, September 2nd, RBC Amphitheater. It's En Vogue on Dream.

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1: 40 revamp QEW past the 405. Still dealing with stalled vehicle blocking the right lane. There is a little bit of a delay in the immediate area, but crews are on scene and it should be taken away pretty soon. We have emergency crews being reported in St. Catharines still and Merritt south of Glendale. And we're still seeing construction-related delays on Ontario Street between Welland Avenue and St. Paul in both directions. On the Welland Canal, the Carlton Street Bridge is lowering. The Main Street Bridge is still fully raised. 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I'm Lex Tan, and that's your Dream 105.7 traffic.
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be on through. Dream 105.7 on the drive home. Unusually slow going on that southbound 406 from Westchester to past it. Looks like we've got some construction as you approach Glendale that's slowing things down. Preston Pablo, one last song, Dream 105.7.

Rihanna, Dream 105.7, as we currently sit at a cloudy 20 degrees. Stay right here. We've got Dream traffic, and looks like we've got a stalled vehicle, which is causing the delay in and around the 406 in Westchester and St. Catharines. We'll give you all the details coming up. Right now, it's Chapel Rowan Pink Pony Club.

0: 105.7 traffic.
1: The Westchester on-ramp to the southbound 406 is reporting a stalled vehicle, and that's causing huge delays on that ramp as well as on eastbound Westchester from St. Paul. But on top of that, southbound 406 approaching Glendale, we've got a lane blocked because of construction, and that's causing huge delays as you approach Westchester. Over to the Welland Canal, the Queenston Street Bridge is raising, the Glendale Avenue Bridge is raising soon. There's no shortcut for saving time, but saving money is simple. 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I'm Lex Tan, and that's your Dream 105.7 traffic.
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It was a night of new wave 80s nostalgia. I went to go see the Things Can Only Get Better tour last night. Coming up, one of the acts that played in the concert. First up, though, Zara Larsson, Midnight Sun on Dream.

the hits with the Things Can Only Get Better tour last night. It was so much fun up at the Sobeys Stadium, I guess. Sobeys Stadium. It was Modern English kick things off. English Beat, Wang Chung, and then ended off the night with Howard Jones. I mean, epic. If you were like a fan of 80s New Wave, you were probably also there last night. Dream 105.7, this is Edward Maya, Mia Martina, Stereo Love. 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

Christina Aguilera, Dream 105.7. Okay, you know what this girl wants? Is corn on the cob. Been craving it lately. And I haven't gotten a really good piece of corn on the cob yet this season. So I'm hoping to get my hands on some. Have you had any? How is it this season? Is it any good? Listen, I have come across the perfect way to butter your corn. And it has to do with it's called a butter bath. I've never, ever done this way of buttering my corn on the cob. It's worth a try, though. I've just never tried it. I'll let you know the trick coming up this hour. Dream 105.7. Dream Traffic is standing by right now. It's Elijah Woods. Jamie Fine, Want You Back.

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1: The 406 is a bit of a mess right now. We're going to start off, though, on the Westchester on-ramp at the southbound 406. We had an earlier stalled vehicle reported causing delays eastbound Westchester from St. Paul. Southbound 406 approaching Glendale. That construction crew is still blocking a live lane, and as a result, we are seeing heavy delays as you approach Westchester. So it's best if you exit the 406 at the moment and use either Glen Ridge or Oakdale. On the Welland Canal, the Mellon B Avenue and Glendale Avenue bridges are raised. There's no shortcut for saving time, but saving money is simple. 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I'm Lex Tan, and that's your Dream 105.7 traffic.
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of all the years I have been eating corn on the cob and making corn on the cob, I have never buttered my corn on the cob this way, but apparently it is known to be the best way to butter your corn on the cob. Have you tried this? It's called the butter bath, where you add a whole stick of butter, 1 cup of milk directly into the boiling pot of water, and you get a well-distributed buttery cob of corn. I'm going to have to try it.

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Dream 105.7, I'm sure a very popular wedding song to include on your special day. Simple Wealth shows that 69% of Canadian couples felt pressure to spend more than they were comfortable with on their wedding, which breaks my heart because you don't want to go into, you know, a wedding owing money. You don't want to go into, you know, that life with a heavy debt. When it comes to paying off the extras, a lot of these couples say that they turn to family, 28%. 26% use credit cards, and 9% took out lines of credit. When it comes to the popularity of micro weddings now, if I could do it all over again, I totally would have went that way. I think micro weddings are like the best way. Celebrate you, the couple. That's it.

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1: Starting off on the southbound 406 approaching Glendale, we still have reports of construction in the area. We're still seeing heavy delays from before Westchester, so it still might be a good idea to exit the 406 and use Oakdale Avenue. Glen Ridge Avenue at last check was pretty jammed up. In St. Catharines, we've got a stalled vehicle now being reported on Carlton Street east of Niagara Street. There is a CAA vehicle on scene. 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I'm Lex Tan, and that's your Dream 105.7 traffic.
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105.7, Drake, certified Ella Fella. Yeah, he was seen at her show in Little Rock, Arkansas on Saturday. What does this mean? Collaboration? Are they going to do a song together? Ella, Drake? Yeah, it could work.

Dream 105.7. Hey, Curtis and Melanie, of your tickets to the Burning Up All Over Again tour. Jonas Brothers are coming to the RBC Amphitheater on September 28th, and Dream wants to send you there. Listen tomorrow morning for another chance for you to win a pair of tickets to the show. Jonas Brothers, Waffle House, standing by on Dream 105.7, and this is Lewis Capaldi. Daisy.

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1: Southbound 406 at Glendale, the construction-related delays there have about 95% alleviated. However, we are getting reports that there is a stalled vehicle southbound 406 around Highway 58, but it is off to the shoulder, not causing any delays at this time. Look out for a bit of roadkill blocking a live lane on the Toronto-bound QEW past Mountain Road. On the Welland Canal, the Mellonby Avenue and Clarence Street bridges are fully raised. There's no shortcut for saving time, but saving money is simple. 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I'm Lex Tan, and that's your Dream 105.7 traffic.
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0: 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Stick around. On Air with Ryan Seacrest is coming up next, and that's it for me, Aiko. We'll catch you back here tomorrow afternoon at 2. I'll leave you with some Lizzo. Dream 105.7.
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1: You know what I realize? I have so many of Christmas socks. Yeah. I have a lot of Christmas socks that I never wear.
2: You keep those all year round?
3: No, but they take up so much space.
1: I opened a drawer and I'm like, what in the world am I thinking? Because I think I feel guilt throwing away Christmas socks.
3: Yeah, and they're so fuzzy.
1: Or donating Christmas socks. They're fuzzy and they also are Christmas. Like, I don't want to have a bad year because I gave away Christmas socks. But every year, and my mom gives them to us, but every year I get Christmas socks and I have so many that I got rid of them. And I felt this, I don't know if you can tell, my posture's better.
3: Yeah.
1: It's a release.
3: Mm-hmm. The best
1: cleaning
3: feeling.
1: Stuff out makes you feel good, doesn't it?
3: It sure
2: does.
3: But
2: why do we get so attached to things? Like, why do you feel bad donating your Christmas socks?
1: There you go.
2: Because I get it too. I have it too.
3: I have it when someone gave me something or like, oh, my mother-in-law bought me that, so I can't get rid of it. Things like that.
2: Yeah.
1: I had a stand-up mirror right beside the closet and I took off my pajamas and I just tried stuff on, you know, like things I'd never worn before.
2: Mm-hmm. I just love right now.
3: I mean, you have to.
1: And I just kept trying things on. Like, you never wear this. Put it on. See what it does for you.
3: Right.
1: A lot of nothing.
3: Does it bring you joy?
1: So, if I have not worn it in 2 years, it's got to go.
3: Got to go. Put it in
1: the
3: bag.
1: I still had a hard time saying goodbye. So I... Because, you know, Boys to Men once sang about it. It's so hard to say goodbye.
3: It is so
1: hard.
3: I put
1: the clothes on. If they didn't give me the feels, they're gone.
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0: Thanks for spending the evening with me, Ryan Seacrest, with you on Dream 105.7. Seacrest here, Sissany and Tanya. Back in the day, it took years, decades even, for a collectible sports card to mature from a piece of 5-cent cardboard you pulled out of a gum pack to something worth a lot. But these days, the wait time is drastically shorter, to say the least. Take the rookie card of basketball phenom Cooper Flagg, for example, who technically is still a rookie. He wrapped his first season a few months ago, and a rare version of it was just discovered. It's estimated to sell for an absolute fortune. How much? Take a look. Search Cooper Flagg, 2 G's, at onairwithryan.com. Oh, I want to tell you, I was reading this. Maybe you know this, Sissany. If you're pregnant or planning a family and you get a dog, your babies are going to get less sick in the home.
1: No way. I thought you were going to say air purifier.
0: No, a dog keeps your baby from getting so sick. It's thanks to all the bacteria and fungi
1: that
0: dogs bring into your home. Ew. They take care
1: of it. But it's true. It builds immunity.
0: Yeah, I guess
1: so.
0: Yeah,
1: wow.
0: There's your tip of the day, parents. Get a dog so you build immunity. Today's quote, people do not decide their futures. They decide their habits, and their habits decide their futures.
1: Wow, that is profound.
0: I like that one.
1: Yeah, I like that
0: one,
1: too.
0: Take it down.
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1: It's starting to feel like if there's a Hall of Fame, Taylor Swift is qualified for sooner or later being up in those halls. Earlier this year, she was deservedly inducted into the Songwriters Hall of Fame, and now she's been announced as part of the new class of the Nashville Songwriters Hall of Fame, a different prestigious organization altogether, making her the youngest honoree ever. For details, search Taylor Swift at onairwithryan.com.

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1: Should these foods be illegal to eat plain? 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